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Barbados with the morning rain.

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Audio video, you better get out of there with that fish. I'm cruising the band this morning, break. Real good copy. You tell old Flyzeroy that I said good morning. Me and this Suburban in the bay reading the mail. Hello, Surfer. Hey, Surfer, I'm going to my 21. Good morning, 5454. You sounded good on the bay. Me and this Suburban is getting on down.

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1: 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I don't know what them cats niggas doing. They ain't got no conditions. They be drilling like you, zero.
0: Yeah,
1: careful.
0: Okay, Big Mud Duck. All right, Big Mud Duck in Columbus. 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
1: Skip conditions or ground wave conditions, but them cats are going to be down zero.
0: Rough copy, we're dragging the mag to point of my figure. 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
1: Good morning, JoJo and the band. Started getting your radio. You're the first one in my radio. Hey, JoJo and the band, you're 707. Bring them.
2: 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This is morning. Make sure that everybody's everything.
1: Jojo, I got Zigzag in the mag telling me to tell you to stand by. 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
0: You ain't gotta tell him, though, okay? 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
1: Yeah, Zigzag in the mood.
2: Hey, Zigzag
1: in the mood to key on people today. Down around town. Hey, Windjammer, you're smoking around the blue waters there, Brago.
0: Oh, you said it's our life. 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
1: Rough copy, no copy, good feeder. 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

0: Uncle Johnny, Hello 391, year 707, reading the mail.
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1: Cash, I'm
0: out. There you see, Uncle John H., 391, year 707. Play one. Get out of that football, Keystone Bowles. Nah, he talking about somebody dude up in Michigan crying like a motherfucker. Crying like bus driver. Hold that. Hold that. Alright. Get out of that damn football, buddy. Hey, Keystone Bowles. Get up off that damn football. Hold that.
2: Superman, hey, I got old Windjammer over here all up in my radio. Hey, Superman, that Windjammer cutting your radio off there, Brigham.
1: Who that buzzing man? Who that buzzing man, Bo Jones? Who that buzzing there, bud? Man, I don't know, Bo Jones. Somebody buzzing behind you there, folks there? Shoes in the apple. Sounded real good too, homeboy. Our shoes in the apple tree. 147 is modulated, go. You say you can't stay, you gotta put your feet in the street, put it on your ladder. Hey, brown shoes, man, is modulated. Get down. Shoes, smoking to him, boy. Plenty live, can't tell a lie. Hey, brown shoes, can't tell a lie. Because I'm plenty live, I'm gone.
2: Man, down there, joint top of the pile up by 80 digits, but I can't make out what you're saying.
1: Bye.
2: Yeah, I got Windjammer out there. I think I got Superman out there. And then you right up on top of the pile up by 80 digits. Hey,
1: come on, number 22. Come on, worldwide jumping up and down. You need to stop jumping up and down, Mike. You're making people sick.
2: Only the strong survive while I left them all on the
1: way. Who that in the book out with the mountain wave? Who that in the book out with the mountain wave, right?
2: Hey, you're 707, bring them.
1: All right, number 2, take care of 298. Hey, number 2 in the Keystone. Good morning, time here this morning. Good morning, 298. I'm right back.
2: Johnny, Uncle Johnny's got my radio. Uncle Johnny's got my radio there, bring him.
1: 410, 298, mighty kind, real fine. All you said is live, 298. We don't tell a lie. So that's what we do, right? That's what we do. We play live around the Watergate, and we ain't got to tell no freaking lies. Hold that.
2: Bye.
1: Hold that, man. Hey, jumping up and down. Boy, hey, jumping down on 147. Say, you need to stop jumping up and down. You're making people sick there. Hold that.
2: You headed off to the breakfast table. Take it easy. Take care, Uncle John H. Yes, 7-0.
1: I thought they're jumping up and down, too much. I don't know how you don't get tired, Mike. I swear, I don't know how that dumb they don't get tired. Come on, he's jumping up and down in the book. All right, I'm gone.
2: Hey, Uncle John H. on 549, say your radio come from the thrift store. Hey, Uncle John H., you got 549 saying that your radio comes from old Salvation Army.
1: Hey, Walter. I'm trying to talk to you, jumping up and down. You ain't got to be plugging my ears that much, Mike. Hey, Walter, I'm trying to talk to you, jumping up and down. So you gonna get a slave boy, fuck that? You talking to me? Go and do what you gotta do. Say what you gotta say.
0: I'm trying to tell the drummer to run down, but you keep plugging my damn ears. Fuck that. I'm gonna blame that stupid glass you're talking on. Hey, but honestly, I'm not gonna blame Mother Nature. I'm gonna blame that stupid glass you're talking on. Fuck that. Try to ride your dog looking back. I ain't gonna crank up that two piece of glass, man. Cause I just wanna try to ride your dog looking back, brown shoes, man. You got some audio, boy, I tell you, that number is loud like a 12 o'clock whistle. So you ain't gonna be here too long, you're doing some things back on your end. I advise you 147, go.
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2: 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Bump it down with you later on. Yeah, 707. Read the mail.
0: Good morning, Bald Eagle. 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

0: What you talking about, romper room? 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
1: All right, Eagle, take care, man. I'ma get some coffee, man. 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And I got some places to go to. All right, Bowen, Eagle, take care, man. Decatur, Illinois. 147, go. 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
1: What are you hollering about, Superman? 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
0: Well, you better start getting ready to go 10-7. 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
1: Good morning, time 12. 12 in the big game. 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
0: Someone up in Illinois, 605 or
1: 3,
0: I don't know,
1: Illinois,
0: Illinois,
1: 1 phone help. 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
1: 12, you're 7, pulling back.

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Good morning time to you, Dr. Payne. 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

Well, what can you expect from somebody who wears a white helmet and rides the short bus there, Brigham? Say again. Talk about Little Heart there, Brigham.

0: them rubber mats, them rubber mats with the alphabet on them, they break them. Roger, right on, you know what I'm talking about, shame on the mess. Hey, Windjammer, you're 707-399, one more time.
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0: All they do is curse me out, son. 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Sitting on the radio. All them damn ears. 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As soon as the devil come out with some heavy ammo, he go dance on the south line.
1: It ain't working for him. 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
1: Hey, 357. Warning phone, said you might be up to your up there in channel 11. 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

0: Hey, 12 in Alabama, there's always somebody to talk to out here.
1: Where they at? Okay, I'm telling them. Super Bowl, and they even got a Super Bowl suit on. They are, and they're 3-5-7. They don't even...
0: Sandman with the game, 707 with the game, right back. Sandman, break them. Always a pleasure to Sandman. Always a pleasure to hear you.
1: The Dumbo got mud dog suit on.
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1: inspire. 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
3: Hey, 73, 73.
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I heard y'all talking about me up there, you and the other guys. 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
0: friend was waving to the bull saying, I gotta rotate my tires, so I'm gonna let you ladies have the bull break.

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And just so you know, someone was out here, I think, finally about telling me the traffic control was saying that you was a dummy and that you were too dumb to get off the radio break.

Two men, 5508, change over 5508, 5508, 5508, 5508, 5508, 5508, 5508, 5508, 5508, 5508, 5508, 5508, 5508, 5508, 5508, 5508, 5508, 5508, 5508, 5508, 5508, 5508, 5508, 5508, 5508, 5508, 5508, 5508, 5508, 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

0: and you got down. I think I heard 411 key up, man. Hey, Peter Pan, I think I heard Captain Hook, 411 trying to get in. Trying to get in my radio. 411, the governor. Good afternoon time, big brother. Hey, Peter Pan, have a blessed day. Governor's making a trip to my radio, man. 410, roger, right on that there, big brother. Man, the skip ain't been really good up here, man, but it started to come in this morning, man. I heard, Superman and, Flash on this morning, man, but I didn't flip anything on, man. I was doing a few tours around the household here. Worldwide 411, the governor! You're worldwide 406, your midnight cowboy trying to get it right back.
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2: 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I'm Visa Mail waiting for Hummingbird.
3: Okay.
0: Some pictures, 411, the governor. We got all hailed out here about a month ago, man. And what it looks like now, man, it just got beat into the ground, man. Some pictures, man. I'll tell you what, that hailstorm took out everything. Your land, we gotta move some cows around. Hey, 411, the governor, man, it's always a pleasure. Great, I'm right here. Hey, you're worldwide, 406, you're midnight cowboy.
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1: The white woman's come over the bowl. You don't even know.

Farm Signs knows he's listening. He's waiting for me not to be on the radio. You know what? I will spend my life for the next 2 years looking for a radio station. I'm calling Motormouth Mall's radio station for to make sure that he knows he can't lie on my man Fireball. Firefly is saying,

0: Mr. Goodman?
1: I'm gonna request that fireball save me from your water gate.
0: Mr. Goodman, I feel like you're good enough for me to pay attention to some of your water gate. The man's got so much accordion from the past.
1: No, he's very much patting himself on the back, as he should on getaway driver equipment.
0: So, Mr. Goodman,
2: hey, 411.

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0: Victor 211 sounds good. 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That's for not sure. No doubt in my mind. We'll figure out what that gremlin is, where he is, and how to get rid of him. Ain't no doubt about that. Hey, 211. Motormouth Mall working the small ball pinball. Step it, I'm gone. I'm going to shut this thing off. I got to get over here and do some other things. I've been procrastinating out there, and I've been playing radio all day. That ain't getting nothing done. So, hey, 211. Blessings and good graces all the way around your place. And I know you'll get that thing figured out real soon. Ain't no doubt about it. 211, big show. 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They got down right there. Breaker, breaker.
1: Hey, 411, if you in there, man, old fun size warm, you come on.
0: Oh, they are. 225. Hey, 225. There you are. 225. Big old wave. What's going on over there? 225. What's happening? Break, looking around the Carolinas.
1: I got my neighbor over here visiting, man, so she's all good.
2: Size, why don't you come over and wave a hand to you, but I'm going back to my neighbors and saying hello, howdy doody, they're 410.

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1: Yeah, that 406 Midnight Cowboy burned me $4,500. 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

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I am the Super Bowl cleaner, ain't a damn thing they can do about it. The bowl cleaning evergreen is 10-7.

was just reading the mail. I wasn't planning on doing any broadcasting, but I couldn't help myself. Top of the day to you, 411. And Mr. J.R., long time no spoke upon. 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

I didn't catch anything, JR 0411, keyed up talking to Moonlighter. 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I'm stepping on down. 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I don't have great big medium lows and highs. 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

0: boss. 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
1: 5229, good golly.
0: Time broadcast friend too, so I thought maybe I'd just step in there and say good afternoon. 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
1: Hello, 305 around the Carolinas. 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
1: radio too,
0: please. 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

0: Hello, with that little mobile RC Evergreen. 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
1: 918, hello to you, 918.
0: Hey, Governor, look at that. 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
1: Hey, Nighthawk. 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Hey, Nighthawk, that's just the way it go.
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1: No, no.

10 on him, Roadhog, breaker, breaker. Hey, low key, when you be trying to be nice to a dumb nigga, they take advantage of it. Hey, Dr. Low key, when you trying to be nice to a

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Hey, Loki, 147, I don't want to hurt that little boy. Take care of Dr. Loki, 147, go on.

0: competition, Loki. 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I make 10-7. Hey, Loki, I'm wasting my time keeping with a baby. Hey, Loki, 147, go on.
1: The number one, man.
0: Hey, Loki, you can leave him on the mall if you want to. Hey, Loki, 147 said you can leave him on the mall if you want to. Loki, 147.
2: The one I would use him.
3: The
2: 45
3: Uber
0: Crypto
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0: paper.
2: We need the
0: crew.
2: Goddamn,
0: all right. I told you you could leave him on the mall if you want to, Loki.
4: Hey, Loki.
1: Jamaica, hello, the number one man in Kansas, the number one man in Jamaica, come on.
0: I'm not in town, Loki. You ain't no competition for me. Hey, Loki, I'ma let it talk. God, you no competition, 147, go. No bogus vibe. Hey, Loki, 147 said no bogus vibe. I'm going.
1: Leave him on the mall. Leave him on the mall, Dr. Loki, number one. Come on.
0: They only talk when I let them talk, and they got a lot to say when I ain't keen. Hey, Loki, they got a lot to say when I'm not keen. Loki, I'm 10-7, 14.
1: I want all the boys to know I'm still the number one man, B.U.B., number one, come on!
0: Voting, Loki, I'm back 10-7, bye-bye.
2: Hello, around Columbus, Georgia, right back. Hello, around Columbus, Georgia, right back. Break it, break it.
1: Hello, BB, BB, the number one man in Jamaica. Break, break, break. No competition. I ain't got no competition. Hey, BB, I got no competition.
0: Yeah, Arco, I was out there whipping troublemaker, man. I'ma leave him alone. Hey, Arco, I was out there whipping troublemaker. You running all over the place. What's that?
1: Hey, click.
0: Now, I was just telling you what's going on, man. Y'all went running to a damn girl when I'm whipping his ass. And I'll call 24. I got to go now. I'm doing something on the outside. Go there.
1: Calling the number one man, Jamaica, but it's real, man. I can't move the condition anyway. I'm not going to get rid of you anyway. The number one man, Jamaica, I'm gone.
0: I'll call 29. Next time you're out there whipping somebody's ass, man. Stop. Wait till I finish whipping his ass, then we talk. Take care, I'll call 24. I'm gone.
1: Go, you got the hammer down, I know it, man. Hey, BB, I know that I got the hammer down in the water. Hey, BB, the number one man is God.
0: My
1: doctor, man. Hey, Dr. Lowkey, number one man, so you need to stop sucking up to the fool. Hey, Dr. Lowkey, you need to stop sucking up to the fool. You need to talk to...
0: Hey, Skyhawk, They wasting time killing with a mud duck, man. Hey, sign off. It's wasting time killing with a mud duck. Sign off.
2: Wrap over.
3: I'm getting back to you and finish what we started.
1: I'm gonna let him call because he's no competition for me anyway. Hey, Dr. Lowkey, the number one man, in Jamaica, I'm gone.
0: Yeah, but you don't ever call when I'm fighting, Skyhawk. I didn't hear you, but don't ever call me when I'm fighting, cause I do not want to run from the fight. Well, why, Skyhawk, my homeboy, I'm right back.
1: Green light, the green light. I'm gonna put the green light on, Dr. Lowkey.
0: The boss is gone. If I'm fighting, man, I don't like to run from a fight, so if you call me, I'ma holler back, and I don't like to holler back in a fight. Take care, Scott. 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

0: guys, I'm good. 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Hey, Dr. Lowkey, I'm gonna head in the kitchen to see what's in the kitchen.
1: I understand what you said. 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Skyhawk, I'm telling you.
0: Hey, Dr. Lowkey, to everybody, I'm the number one manager maker. Hey, Dr. Lowkey, you tell the whole world that I am still the number one man in the world. Hey, Lowkey, what are you? Hey, Dr. Lowkey, watch my talk, number one guy.
1: Yeah, something wrong with your audio, Skyhawk. Your audio left. Hey, Skyhawk, your audio left. Yeah, check your audio, okay?
0: Tell seven to the kitchen. Tell seven to the kitchen. Low key, the number one man, God.
1: Dirty old man birthday, but your audio breaking up, aren't we? Dirty old man in polo room. 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
0: Okay.
1: I can barely hear you, but I can hear you. Hello, right back to you. Man, I thought we got a hammer down now, cutting me. It's better right there. I don't know what happened to the last 2 key, but it's better right there with that big ass hammer. 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They want to sit around and wait for one little friend to talk to. We're going to mud up. When I don't look like you, don't ever mud up nobody. Skyhawk, I'm gone.
2: Oh, Skyhawk.
1: Yeah, Skyhawk. The audio messed up again, man. Messed up real bad. Your neighbor telling you your microphone messed up, Skyhawk. 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

0: always come to a mud hole, man. 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
1: Bye-bye.
0: 8004, 5 months. 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
1: I heard you. I'm coming out of Bernardino, California,
2: man. The shuffles. I'm sorry.
3: He didn't get no luck. He was trying to get some luck Sunday, but he didn't get none, okay?
2: Take care of the DXR, the sheriff. The new sheriff, take care of DXR, the new sheriff in Jamaica, bye-bye.
3: Alright, shoot, I got this, I got to go. Catch you later, I'm out.

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0: Okay, iceberg, thank you. 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Ain't nothing they could do with me, but read the mail. Dollar bill, I'm gone.
2: Bill number one. Hello, dollar bill in the book, car. 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
0: Okay, dollar bill, while you swing to the west, I'm gonna swing on the outside. Take care, dollar bill, the big man quiet.
1: Hey, last key, I'm gonna let you tell you no job. 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
0: Bye, the new sheriff in town. 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And I'm back quiet.
1: No doubt about it. Hey, man, with the big beans, you stepped in, and fine style, man. And keep big boss, keep big boss in Connecticut family in your prayers, man. They said,
3: I'm going to go to the west. 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
1: Hey, W2, tell the bus driver, say good evening, come to me. 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
2: evening. Hello, W2. You don't pay no shit, man. 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We got no competition, man. Take it home, man. We can get it. The new show is coming.
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0: said, you better put some mayo on them nutto sandwiches. 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

Hi, Spider-Man. I just want to let you know I can't even look down in Texas. Hey, Spider-Man, I just want you to know I can't look in Texas, but I'm back 10-7. Take care, Spider-Man. 147 on the side of these beams. I'm 10-7.

0: Hey, all them coming over, you got walkie-talkie. Hey, Spider-Man, they come on the Super Bowl with you two walkie-talkie. Hey, Spider-Man, the boys come on the channel, come on the Super Bowl with you two walkie-talkie. They're talking on a walkie-talkie, Spider-Man, I'm gone. Hold on, Big Pete, hold on. What's going on, Big Pete? I don't know what's wrong with it. Hey, Big Pete, I was Spider-Man along with it. Ain't nobody key on it. Hello, Big Pete, I hope you got that water gate. So then... I want to know if you got that water gate. Hey, Big Pete, I want to know if you got that water gate from 549. Did you get that water gate? You sure want to get something else? Alright, I'd like to say something. I'm over here doing something. I got to go to the movie in a little while. Put it on you later, Big Pete. The big man, the slave boy driver, gone. Okay. I'm talking to Peter Gunn. I can't hear nobody when Peter Gunn keep. I'm talking to Peter Gunn down in Seaport by your country. And I can't hear nobody when he keep. I'm telling them.
1: Okay, Iceberg in the mobile. Put your hand in the mobile, bro. I need to double up the roll 5. I don't like to double up the roll 5 when I'll be key. I need to see. I, Iceberg in the mobile.
0: I'm coming.

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Put it in the 281 this station at Tennessee, I'll see you back. Show night. Mother, don't you later, Mr. 281. Boy, you got it.

0: Hey, contract man, 147. 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Hey, contract man, 147. Hey, contract man, 147. Hey, contract man, 147. Hey, contract man, 147. Hey, contract man, 147. Why contract expired? Why contract man expired? Contract expired, right?
1: No, I can't
0: write it in, man. Hi, my friend. Down in Tennessee, take care.
1: Put it on your number.
0: I'm trying to get a contract, man, radio. Alright, my friend in Tennessee. 147, Carvalho. Do you got a copy on 039? Hey, Doggy, I'm slow key. 14?
1: Oh, sorry. You slow key, but you show key. Hey, 147. I'm back to the
0: same. Bye, bye, bye. 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
2: Just going now.
0: Okay, one last smile.

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0: Hey, Superman. 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Come on, break, break.
1: Looks like there's no conditions for Puerto Rico. Around DX. What the fuck, man? Hello, audio 1-1.
0: Right back there, big brother. God is good.

0: 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Hello, 2105. You're 707, Blue Water Station.
1: That's right. There's no excuses on the ball, man. Those hammers hurt.
0: On the rip band, man. Everybody want to key down now. Everybody want to talk at the same time. You're 707 with that friendly fire. Talk about Big Boss Connecticut there, Breaker? Man, I was thinking about him too. Shame on the mess. That was a good guy from the Good Time Gang there, Breaker. But it is what it is, and it'll be what it'll be. Hey, 2105, 707, bye, bye.

0: 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Hey, Black Rooster 707, read in the mail with 10 DVDs and noise of my receive. From year two, 1-800 to my 1-800, you can evade that friend 5 one more time. Hey, Black Rooster, you're 7 with the 5. Break them. Who calling me? Who's calling me there? Break them. What's going on, Judge? What's going on, hanging Judge? You're 707. Break them. Well, thanks for bumping it down and thanks for getting it back. Thanks for letting me know I'm being heard in your world of sound. Hey, Judge, you're 707. One more time. Nighthawk, you can wave it. I can wave it right back. Hey, Nighthawk, you're 7 with a 5. Break him.
1: Yeah, Superman, he got on down over here. My team, 714, looking away. Superman, 714, gone.
0: Hey, say some flies for yourself, man. It sounded 2-5 on my side. Hey, Nighthawk, you're 707 one more time. Bye-bye-bye.
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0: by Nighthawk. It was rough on my radio, Nighthawk. Hey, Nighthawk, it was rough on my radio. You're 707, reading the mail.
1: It's the tubes, man. Yeah, I called him. It's the tubes. I don't wag at wheel 917 trying to get in your radio, right?
0: Hey, Judge, I don't like pointing fingers, but I just might have to. Hey, Judge, I don't like pointing fingers, but I just might have to now. Watch out now. Break on. Hey, hang it, Judge. Right, you're right on there. Hey, the both of you sounded real good.

0: he said, what's up? Hey, Nighthawk, you want me to tell Judge you said, what's up? Hey, Judge in the corner, while you're not bothering anybody, old Nighthawk's wanting to say, what's up? I said, what's up? Judge in the corner, do keep on doing you. You're smoking around the blue waters, Brago.
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0: So you know what I'm talking about when we live so close to the water there, Brago. 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I got 860 keying in there.
2: Hey, 860. Forget about the shaky ground. 406, a midnight cowboy. Top side of Montana trying to get in that radio.
0: In my radio, Brago. I hear that shot. Ain't nothing you can do about it. What you say? Well, you just keep on doing.
2: Right back there, 860 Broadcast Center. No two ways about it, man. I sure do appreciate what you do for this radio, man. Sure do appreciate what you do for this hobby. 860, the Broadcast Center. The Worldwide 406, the Midnight Cowboy, top side of Montana. Look at this here. Sitting up here about 8,200 feet in elevation trying to get in that radio one more time. Come on.
0: Watching your mouth. You're 707. Gonna wave that friendly five one more time. Let's see if they can come up off the heat long enough and I can get him to his radio. I don't know if he's cross-talking or not, but I hear him between the keys there. Brago?
2: Right back there, 860. Right back there, 860, Connecticut, the Broadcast Center. No two ways about it there, big brother. I sure do appreciate the fourth down. You taking your time out of your busy schedule. Cowboy, I'm 10-7. Bye.
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1: Down in New Orleans. 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
0: No, I don't think you were.
1: Anyway, yeah, man. 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
0: 10-4.

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0: 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That's the kind of audio he's got, Templar.
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Bravo 7. 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

0: decisions. 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Tim Horton.
1: You sound some kind of good out here in Orsi, that's for sure. 007, 1934, right on the...

Jumping up and down, Mr. Jumping up and down, 1935.

dog, though. Oh, dear.

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Pipelayer, Greg Bill Pipelayer in Spokane, Washington, reading the mail. I guess I got no conditions. Let me get up out of here. Pipelayer, Spokane, Washington, clear. Player, I guess I got a little bit of conditions. I didn't catch your waving a hand right back. Right, Spokane. Nice talking to you, my friend. I'll chat with you again real soon.

Right on, Black Tornado. Well, I got people coming up and coming up my radio all up and down the eastern seaboard today, man. I got people from Florida coming in. I got the Carolinas. I got you up there in Jersey. It's a good day for Skip, that's for sure. Good to hear you guys in there, Pipe in Spokane. Black Tornado, you roger me, Blake.

0: back of Roser in fine style. Top of the D to you. Hope everything's all well and swell in that evening.
1: Hello, 37 pipe layer, Spokane, Washington. Hello to you, 37, the pipe layer in Washington State. Eastern Washington State, radio operator, right back. Breaker?
0: Stand by. You're one of the handles that pops up in my mind. Good to speak to you. Mr. Uncle Remus, Cat Box 321 in the green. Back to you.
1: 37, sounding good. Sounding good. Great to hear you today. Thanks so much. I appreciate the comeback. Pipe layer, Washington State, waving. Heard somebody say, how about a pipe layer, but you got kind of jumbled up there. I'm listening, though. Hello, right back.
0: Too much. I think that's about it for today.
1: Well, I gotta jump out of here, man. I got a bunch of black bears up here in the mountains, and they keep getting into my damn garbage, so I gotta go put a little electric fence up. So I'm gonna get up out of here and go 10-7, you guys. I got some bears I gotta mitigate. 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They're really up to some shenanigans. We're gonna deal with these bears. I got bears up here in the woods. Take it easy. Take care. Pipe layer right back out. Pop, pop, pop. Oh man, they're out of control. I got black bears up here like you guys wouldn't believe. They're getting my garbage and sneaking around and tearing everything up, strewing garbage all over the damn place. They don't like the electric fence though. I refuse to hurt them, so I'm just gonna put electric fence up. I guess that's about all I can really do. 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You guys have a great one. Pipe layer. Pipe layer up there in the bear country. Back out. Bop, bop, bop.
0: I hope we get to do it again real soon, my friend. All right, most famous Uncle Remus, your friend on the West End, working my small little bitty station. Uncle Remus, Jeff.
1: Yeah, no, I know, I hear you, man. Yeah, we got, you know what, we even got a grizzly bear. We got a couple of grizz that are coming down out of the Bob Marshall Wilderness into the Idaho Panhandle, so that's kind of scary. Anyway, let's just say I don't ever go out of my house unless I have a pistol and some bear spray. I'm not scared, but I'm nervous, that's for sure. They kind of freak me out. Them big grizzly bear kind of intense. 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You guys have a great one. Good talking to everybody. Pipe layer 10-7. Bye-bye-bye. 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

0: right back. Well, thank you. You sound good, too.
1: Hello, up there, Ronald Connecticut. Here's Whipper City, Denver, Colorado. Good evening. Good afternoon. Up around Connecticut. Here's Whipper City, Denver, Colorado. Standing by.
0: Baltimore.
1: Yeah, hello, Black Tornado. Time for good afternoon to you, Mr. Black Tornado. Hey, it's Whistle Senior trying to talk to you already, yo. Break, break.
0: Right back.
2: 3 files in a row, Roger. All you said is all I got all the way through. And thank you for the signal report.
0: Hold on, 218. I appreciate that. Thanks so much, man. Coming from you, that means a lot to you. You loud as hell.
1: That's my Black Tornado.
0: Daylight
1: suburban's
0: gotta run, get to
1: it,
0: bye bye.
1: Well, Black Tornado,

0: And that's my 250 Trouble Roger. No doubt about it. Had a wish, man. It's coming to you. I didn't know you was one of them doggone technician shuttles. Well, you got a wish, man. Keep on saying things. Trouble and more trouble. Here at Ruffles Spin, goddamn.
1: Check that out.

0: throw some tough boy time around. Even Mother Nature's got some other ideas for a 75.
1: 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This rough, you know how Mother Nature is. She's been acting like the day that's bad on the show. But I did have a real good cop on you once upon a time, Mr. Buck and Mo Buck Jones. Peace and love and happiness to you and the fine family, Mr. Buck Jones. From me and mine to you and yours, from one to another. Oh, Mr. Buck Jones, I'll be your head whipping baby brother.
0: Young buck New York in the...

come on, 845, what's up? Much at all, but yeah, I can.

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And I had to do it back then. Good day.
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I played your CD in the in the room. I played your CD. Oh.

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You don't get out there too often, but the night you on the stage, we've been talking five keys now. They hold them hands.

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Somebody

Hey, Woodrow, appreciate it, man. While you only on that one pill, man, I had the 21. But while you was on that one pill, Woodrow, 63 Cali, back quiet.

41, watch it, man. Watch that boy. 041.

0: Woodrow. You said tell him to get up on that, get up on that. Tell him to get up on that right there. You said tell him to get up on that one pill. Hey, 63, Uncle Woodrow got down. That's what you said. I'm getting down.
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It's just becoming a train wreck out there now. When franchise comes out on the line, no one can hear California or Hawaii for that matter, because, well, you know, we're trying to call radio station and get away with driver equipment. But I'm going to sit on the sidelines and listen to you guys while I read the mail, learn how to hammer everyone's needle on Super Bowl break.

He got that attention.

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Hey, Spooky, don't you start nothing today. I knew you'd try to start some, John Bigger. Hey, Spooky, I knew you would start some when you get on the radio today. Y'all, hey, cool in the gang, 63, letting you know what's going on, I'll see you.

0: approaches that break. Oh, yeah, sharpshooter, man. I heard you talking to class, man. I heard you talk to him. I didn't want to mess with him, man. I didn't want to hear no crying. Bump it down on you later. 63 got him dragged down. Come on, 41. Jerry, while you doing the walk away, I'll see you by. Spooky, I forgot to tell you one thing, man. Hey, Spooky, you ever had a fun-sized candy bar? Hey, Spooky, have you ever went to the store and instead of getting the king-sized candy bar or the regular candy bar, you got the little small one called fun-sized candy bars? That's my girlfriend's handle there, Blake. There, try and talk to that 63. He's one of those two. Hey, Spooky, I didn't hear none of that. Old Coolin gang, try and talk to that guy thinking 63. He's over there in Bakersfield. The buckwheat from Bakersfield's over there on Section 8 there, Blake.
1: Like you, I'm 10-6 and 3/4. I don't know who I heard that.
0: motherfucker.

crew in the game said the only time you're going to talk is when he's not on the key. 5-4. That cop in your crew in the game said, tell old 5-4 the only way he's going to talk is when he's not on the key. Hey, 5-4, I was letting you know.

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I'm being mighty damn nice. Now, I'm gonna get on back in these bushes. I'll see you.

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1: Worldwide 6 straight west side, I'm on these bowls and I'm on the mail.

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Hello, 54, hello, Sue, hello, Wind Drummer, Mr. California, go ahead. Listening to Mortimer Mall whipping up on Fat Boy backside. Hey, Ranger, on Mr. California, I'm sitting back here listening to Mortimer Mall whipping up on Fat Boy. Hello, Ranger, on Mr. California, right back.

0: gonna let you wait, 455. 455, Mr. California, I'm not gonna let you wait, breaker, breaker.
1: Tell Mr. Sharpshooter the fun size and the way. Mr. Sharpshooter, tell fun size. 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
0: Superman crying like a baby, man. 455, you got Superman in the background crying like a baby. 455, you got Superman in the background. He crying like a baby, man. Hello, worldwide 455, Mr. California, this is Yesu, breaker, breaker.

0: 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This front side is calling Mr. Windjammer. 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
1: I'm being shady on the radio. The Super Bowl.
2: What you do to Superman, man, is I think you got that boy messed up. 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

0: 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He said he's smoking the wrong bed.
1: Drinking Ripple.
0: Hello, Reverend Dr. 455, Miss of California, right back, right.

0: shook up. 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F-455. You look what you make me do, that's what you said. You got the man shook up, you got the dick in the ground. Not that about that. Reverend Dr. 455, you said, look what you make me do. I got them all shook up. I got them all shook up. That's what you said, 455, right, right.
1: Hey, Superman, can you hear me now? Superman, my bestie, Superman, fun size, can you hear me now? Fun size, send Superman a wave break.
0: Back, and I hear my friend Cool and the Gang. 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

0: can't wait. 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Hey, Cool and Gang, Mr. California, I can't wait.
1: This is Superman. All the men out there on the Great Bowl, gentlemen. I'm a hummingbird, you know, hunting.
0: Cool and Gang, Mr. California.

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1: 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Worldwide 455, Mr. California 107, back to the workbench, minding my business.

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1: Arch Nemesis, or is it Yellow Jacket? 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Superman, I'm gonna do a 10-7 into a Superman tomorrow, and this will be a cherry picker. I'm gonna burn some out the woodwork, because he's going to be hiding people from side on fireball, maybe so we can get away from
0: it. Hey, 281, Swamp Dog got a hammer over there with 766. Hey, Swamp Dog got a mall down going to 766 right there right now. I guarantee you, hello, 281.

0: 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I ain't gonna stand a chance.
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0: 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Their brakes.

Windjammer, you said something about live on Facebook. Hey, Windjammer, you said something about something over there live on Facebook. Hello, Windjammer, if you've got any kind of a sloppy copy, big old wave your way. Hey, Windjammer, if you've got a grip on my

same old robot.